0: 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Og da han var med på en forbindelse via Zoom, der fik han spørgsmål om, hvad han hører privat.
1: I do love a bit of Ed Sheeran. Love a bit of Ed. He like, sometimes when I'm just chilling, I'll be putting on one of his old albums, just chilling in my car, you know, singing along maybe. But yeah, no one's going to hear that. Don't worry, you don't want to hear my vocals.
2: But is it like the new Ed Sheeran, like Sapphire, or are you all the way to the A-Team?
1: I'm still playing the classics. I'm not going to lie, like, because I feel like those records, you know, they really like meant a lot to me at the time when they come out, and I like going back to those old records. But yeah, big fan of Ed. I love the new stuff as well, but I normally play in the old albums.
2: How would it be to make a record with him?
1: Oh yeah, that's a big dream. Like I actually remixed his record Bad Habits a few years ago, and we got in touch at that point, and I hanged out with him a few times after like festivals and shows. So you never know, in the future, you know, that could be an amazing record, because I'd love to hear him on a proper dance record as well, because Bad Habits was quite dancey. So yeah, it'd be great to like do another one like that with him.
0: Hele interviewet med Morgenkammeraterne og Joe Corey kan du finde på vores hjemmeside radioabc.dk/podcast, eller der hvor du nogle gange fanger din podcast, bare søg efter ABC Interviews. Mere musik til dig her, til The Streams. Han gør det igen, denne gang på Mr. Know It All.

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And we have a brand new number one. It's happened straight in for Madonna and Sabrina Carpenter with Bring Your Love.

Mark, how you doing? This is Scott Clark from the official UK Airplay chart. And we have a brand new number one. It's happened straight in for Madonna and Sabrina Carpenter with Bring Your Love.

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Welcome to a musical journey to a place where every track tells its own story. This is Prismatic by Tiësto.

30 years ago, back in 1996, Coco Starr released her song I Need a Miracle, and the track was quite a success. But 4 years later, Pragma covered the track, and that version became a global hit. And now we have a brand new version from Mike Momberg and Coco Starr, I Need a Miracle. That's a great start of this week's episode of Prismatic by Tiësto. Coming up, music from Sean Tias, Aragon, Fenwick, and DJ IB. And a big remake of a trance classic, Ramsterdam. But first, Ocean, I What You Love.

This is Prismatic by Tiësto, and in the mix, you just heard Sean Tias with Chrome in the Will Reese remix. Before that, Orion Nielsen together with Mark Sigma, Neil Six, Nostalgia, and Engo, I Tried. And this is Mob Y together with Luca Testa, Metropolis.

There was Science in the Lost remix from John O'Callaghan and Sue McLaren. Before that, Paul Oakenfold together with Daxon and Ram, Ramsterdam, and Pale X Breeze. And this is Ottergan, Unstoppable.

There was the Floriella edit from Jakarta, One Desire. Before that, Lawton and TMK and Caroline Roxy, Horizon, and DJ Guest List and Cleopard 2000 Special Touch. And also Fenwick and DJ IP, It Ain't Safe. It's time for the last track of this week. It's from Nico, The Place.